You're not the answer, 'cause you're the problem, baby. But I gotta have you now, and I don't mean maybe, 'cause for a man like me, you are the place.

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1: Rich girl, she buys her dreams. It's a rich world behind the scenes. Green eyes, they tell it all. The most

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